every atom, every molecule, every cell. The one divine, eternal, powerful, magnificent cell that you are, connected to the paradise. That flows through every planet. That is above us and below us.

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Ain't Mr. Postman.

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1: to miss the future.

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1: To miss the future.
0: Don't come for me. 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

0: Is that all you got?
1: 106.8.
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It's a joyful thing. A soul thing. House music. A soul thing. House music.

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You know I know it when life gets hard. 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No, darling. I can share my love with you. You know I know it when life gets hard. You are all I know.

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The me who holds on to herself with both hands and all feet. The me who must have love and give it. The me

Don't bother, it is what it is. 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Don't bother, it is what it is.